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1: Me not working hard. 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
1: Good morning. The price of diesel is up for the second day in a row in New Brunswick. It increased 8 cents overnight with an 11.1 cent increase yesterday to sit at a maximum price of 228.8 cents a liter. Diesel has increased 30 cents in the last 2 weeks. Furnace oil is up 7.9 cents this morning to a new maximum price of 221.3 a liter. More than $8.8 million being invested in water, wastewater, and stormwater infrastructure upgrades in four New Brunswick communities. The provincial, federal, and municipal governments are funding upgrades in Harvey, Sussex, St. Stephen, and Grand Lake to support new housing and improve municipal services. The projects will create capacity for more than 200 new homes, including planned affordable housing units in St. Stephen and Grand Lake. Federal government is contributing more than $4.3 million, while the province is providing $2.9 million. Officials say the infrastructure upgrades will help communities grow and meet future housing demand. The province says several projects have been delayed due to the ongoing strike by skilled trade workers in New Brunswick. Two electrical workers' unions and a carpenter's local walked off the job nearly a month ago. The province has confirmed that some Department of Transportation projects are facing delays. Other major projects like upgrades at hospitals in Moncton and Fredericton, the New Brunswick legislature, and the construction of a new multiplex recreational facility in Miramichi are also facing potential disruptions. The workers argue wages have failed to keep pace with inflation, while employers say they've made fair contract offers that already include significant wage increases. And Canada Post handed out $30.8 million in bonuses to executives and managers last year, even as it warns the corporation is on the brink. The payments went to 2,377 management employees in 2025. Meanwhile, Canada Post is pushing for worker concessions, service cuts, and more than $2 billion in public loans. Canada Union of Postal Workers President Jan Simpson says the bonuses are unacceptable. She says postal workers deliver essential services in every community through all conditions, yet face cuts while executives reward themselves. Canada Post has reported no profit since 2017. Over to sports, the major leagues were quiet again last night as they wrap up the All-Star break. One game today with the Mets in Philly. Argentina came roaring back in the final minutes to beat England 2-1 at the World Cup, with the winner coming in extra time. Argentina will play Spain in Sunday's final, while England and France play Saturday. Now you're up to date. I'm Jen Nicholson.
2: It's 100 FM weather. Today we're going to see a mixture of sun and cloud. Chance of showers this afternoon. Risk of a thunder shower. A high of plus 20 degrees. Tonight partly cloudy overnight. Still chance of a shower or thunder shower throughout the midnight hours and a low of plus 10. Friday going to be a mixture of sun and cloud. Chance of showers in the afternoon. A high of plus 19. And throughout the evening clear skies overnight and a low of plus 13. The outlook for Saturday is a mixture of sun and cloud and high of plus 26. At 6:04, it is plus 17.
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0: 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Well, good morning and happy Thursday. You've almost made it to the weekend, so don't let your motivation call in sick now. Pour that coffee, turn up the Hits 100 FM, and cruise through the day with a smile. Remember, tomorrow is Friday. Today is just the final dress rehearsal. 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
7: Hits 100 FM weather. Today we're going to see a mixture of sun and cloud. Chance of showers this afternoon. Risk of a thunder shower. A high of plus 20 degrees. Tonight partly cloudy overnight. Still chance of a shower early this evening. Risk of a thunder shower and a low of plus 10. Friday going to be a mixture of sun and cloud. Chance of showers in the afternoon. A high of plus 13. And throughout the evening, clear skies overnight and a low of plus 13. The outlook for Saturday is a mixture of sun and cloud and a high of plus 26. At 622, it is plus 17.
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4: Friday night, let me take you out. Show downtown what it's all about. 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
1: Hits 100 FM with Steve Magliel, Tyler Shaw, and Run to You. Time now for Hollywood Buzz. Matt Damon revealed his new phase of life just before bringing his family to a New York City premiere on Tuesday night. The Oscar winner, who is 55, beamed alongside his longtime wife, Luciano Barrasso Damon, who is 49, and daughter Isabella, who is 20, at the showing of The Odyssey. Over the course of their incredible 21-year marriage, the couple have welcomed four daughters, including Gia, who is 17, and Stella, who is 15.
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0: 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Today we're going to see a mixture of sun and cloud. Chance of showers this afternoon. Risk of a thunder shower. High of plus 20 degrees. Tonight partly cloudy overnight. Still chance of a shower early this evening and a low of plus 10. Friday going to be a mixture of sun and cloud. Chance of showers in the afternoon. A high of plus 19. And throughout the evening, clear skies overnight and a low of plus 13. The outlook for Saturday is a mixture of sun and cloud and a high of plus 26 at 6:50. It is plus 17.
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4: 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They say what they gonna say. Have a drink, clink, found a Bud Light.

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3: Good morning. The price of diesel is up for the second day in a row in New Brunswick. It increased 8 cents overnight with an 11.1 cent increase yesterday to sit at a maximum price of 228.8 cents a liter. Diesel has increased 30 cents in the last 2 weeks. Furnace oil is up 7.9 cents this morning to a new maximum price of 221.3 a liter. Complaints that prescription renewals are taking much longer to complete has prompted the government of New Brunswick to make the process easier. Health Minister John Dornan said Wednesday that the province will introduce an online prescription renewal option and a dedicated Telecare 811 menu for renewals, according to CBC. Dornan says the province failed to anticipate the high volume of prescription requests. He said virtual care is a good avenue for prescription renewal in some cases, but urged people who do have a primary health care provider to go there or to pharmacists instead of relying on virtual care. He added that the department will collaborate with the New Brunswick College of Pharmacists and the New Brunswick Pharmacists Association to, quote, identify and break down barriers that prevent pharmacists from renewing prescriptions. The province says several projects have been delayed due to the ongoing strike by skilled trade workers in New Brunswick. Two electrical workers' unions and a carpenter's local walked off the job nearly a month ago. The province has confirmed that some Department of Transportation projects are facing delays. Other major projects like upgrades at hospitals in Moncton and Fredericton, the New Brunswick legislature, and the construction of a new multiplex recreational facility in Miramichi are also facing potential disruptions. The workers argue wages have failed to keep pace with inflation, while employers say they've made fair contract offers that already include significant wage increases. And Canada Post handed out $30.8 million in bonuses to executives and managers last year, even as it warns the corporation is on the brink. The payments went to 2,377 management employees in 2025. Meanwhile, Canada Post is pushing for worker concessions, service cuts, and more than $2 billion in public loans. Canada Union of Postal Workers President Jan Simpson says the bonuses are unacceptable. She says postal workers deliver essential services in every community through all conditions, yet face cuts while executives reward themselves. Canada Post has reported no profit since 2017. Over to sports, the major leagues were quiet again last night as they wrap up the All-Star break. One game today with the Mets in Philly. Argentina came roaring back in the final minutes to beat England 2-1 at the World Cup, with the winner coming in extra time. Argentina will play Spain in Sunday's final, while England and France play Saturday. Now you're up to date. I'm Jen Nicholson.
4: It's 100 FM weather. Today we're going to see a mixture of sun and cloud, chance of showers this afternoon, risk of a thunder shower, a high of plus 20 degrees. Tonight partly cloudy overnight, chance of a shower early this evening, risk of a thunder shower and a low of plus 10. Friday, going to be a mixture of sun and cloud, chance of showers in the afternoon, a high of plus 19, and throughout the evening, clear skies overnight and a low of plus 13. The outlook for Saturday is a mixture of sun and cloud and a high of plus 26. At 7:04, it is sunshine plus 17.
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Little Olivia Rodrigo and Drop Dead. Coming up, here's Pino Loeb and Jordan. Spin.

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0: Hits 100 FM weather. Today we're going to see a mixture of sun and cloud. Chance of showers this afternoon. Risk of a thunder shower. High of plus 20 degrees. Tonight partly cloudy overnight. Still chance of a shower throughout the midnight hours and a low of plus 10. Friday looks like a mixture of sun and cloud. Chance of showers in the afternoon. A high of plus 19. And throughout the evening, clear skies overnight and a low of plus 13. The outlook for Saturday is a mixture of sun and cloud and high of plus 26. At 7:22, it is plus 17.
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3: Good morning. The price of diesel is up for the second day in a row in New Brunswick. It increased 8 cents overnight with an 11.1 cent increase yesterday to sit at a maximum price of 228.8 cents a liter. Diesel has increased 30 cents in the last 2 weeks. Furnace oil is up 7.9 cents this morning to a new maximum price of 221.3 a liter. More than $8.8 million being invested in water, wastewater, and stormwater infrastructure upgrades in four New Brunswick communities. The provincial, federal, and municipal governments are funding upgrades in Harvey, Sussex, St. Stephen, and Grand Lake to support new housing and improve municipal services. The projects will create capacity for more than 200 new homes, including planned affordable housing units in St. Stephen and Grand Lake. Federal government is contributing more than $4.3 million, while the province is providing $2.9 million. Officials say the infrastructure upgrades will help communities grow and meet future housing demand. The province says several projects have been delayed due to the ongoing strike by skilled trade workers in New Brunswick. Two electrical workers' unions and a carpenter's local walked off the job nearly a month ago. The province has confirmed that some Department of Transportation projects are facing delays. Other major projects like upgrades at hospitals in Moncton and Fredericton, the New Brunswick legislature, and the construction of a new multiplex recreational facility in Miramichi are also facing potential disruptions. The workers argue wages have failed to keep pace with inflation, while employers say they've made fair contract offers that already include significant wage increases. And Canada Post handed out $30.8 million in bonuses to executives and managers last year, even as it warned the corporation is on the brink. The payments went to 2,377 management employees in 2025. Meanwhile, Canada Post is pushing for worker concessions, service cuts, and more than $2 billion in public loans. Canada Union of Postal Workers President Jan Simpson says the bonuses are unacceptable. She says postal workers deliver essential services in every community through all conditions, yet face cuts while executives reward themselves. Canada Post has reported no profit since 2017. Over to sports, the major leagues were quiet again last night as they wrap up the All-Star break. One game today with the Mets in Philly. Argentina came roaring back in the final minutes to beat England 2-1 at the World Cup, with the winner coming in extra time. Argentina will play Spain in Sunday's final, while England and France play Saturday. Now you're up to date. I'm Jen Nicholson.
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5: It's 100 FM weather. Today we're going to see a mixture of sun and cloud. Chance of showers this afternoon. Risk of a thunder shower. A high of plus 20 degrees. Tonight partly cloudy overnight. Still chance of a shower throughout the early evening. And risk of a thunder shower. A low of plus 10 degrees. Friday looks like a mixture of sun and cloud. Chance of showers in the afternoon. A high of plus 19. And throughout the evening, clear skies overnight and a low of plus 13. The outlook for Saturday is a mixture of sun and cloud and a high of plus 26. At 7:35, it is sunshine plus 17.
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0: Hits 100 FM with Steve Mack, 741, Little Alexander Stewart and His Problem Instead. 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The question of the day was, with the higher prices, are you still buying beef? Well, 56% said no, they're not, and 44% said yes, they are. Today's web poll question of the day is, do you think maritime students should pass a financial literacy test to graduate? Your options are yes or no. We value each and every response. And again, today's web poll is powered by Vogue Optical.
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0: 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Happy special birthday wishes out to my daughter, Stacy Zuelta from Moncton, celebrating her big day today. That's from your sisters, Era Lee and Wendy, and also from me, Daddy-O, and all your family and friends. Also, happy birthday wishes going out to Glenda Morority from Beldoon. She's having her special day today. That's from Lee's, Logan, Grace, and Hunter. Also, happy birthday wishes out to Paula Arsenal from all your friends and family. And also, happy birthday out to Pierce Boudreau, having his special day today, from Lila. And also, a special birthday wishes going out to Adelia Carrier, who turns 102 today. That's from your sons, Ella and Irma, and your daughters, Darlene, Simone, family and friends. Also, happy wedding anniversary wishes out to Tanya and Travis Drilling. They're celebrating 10 years married, and that's from Kevin and Lucille. Also, happy birthday out to Brenda Parker from Camelton, celebrating today, from Hillary and Brandon and Mom and Dad and David. And also, happy birthday wishes going out to Ethan Driscoll from Grammy and Grampy. And also, happy belated birthday wishes out to Marissa Driscoll, who had her birthday on July the 5th, from Grammy and Grampy. And again, if you know someone who's celebrating your birthday or an anniversary, let me know for Hit Celebrations at 7:50 a.m. weekday mornings, or you can go to the hits100fm.ca website for your chance to win a 10-piece family special from Dixie Lee and Campbellton and Dalhousie.
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0: It's 100 FM weather. Today we're going to see a mixture of sun and cloud. Chance of showers this afternoon. Risk of a thunder shower. A high of plus 20 degrees. Tonight partly cloudy overnight. Still chance of a shower throughout the overnight hours and a low of plus 10. Friday, starting off with a mixture of sun and cloud. Chance of showers in the afternoon. A high of plus 19. And throughout the evening, clear skies overnight and a low of plus 13. The outlook for Saturday is a mixture of sun and cloud and a high of plus 26. At 7:53, it is plus 17.
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3: Good morning. Complaints that prescription renewals are taking much longer to complete has prompted the government of New Brunswick to make the process easier. Health Minister John Dornan said Wednesday that the province will introduce an online prescription renewal option and a dedicated Telecare 811 menu for renewals, according to CBC. Dornan says the province failed to anticipate the high volume of prescription requests. He said virtual care is a good avenue for prescription renewal in some cases, but urged people who do have a primary health care provider to go there or to pharmacists instead of relying on virtual care. He added that the department will collaborate with the New Brunswick College of Pharmacists and the New Brunswick Pharmacists Association to, quote, identify and break down barriers that prevent pharmacists from renewing prescriptions. Brunswick News reporting a glitch in the province's new public sector payroll system that left several government departments and school districts in the dark about their finances. The reporting says payroll expenses failed to transfer into the Fusion payroll system's main financial ledger for months, affecting several organizations, including three school districts. It meant those school districts and departments couldn't see their true expenses while they were trying to formulate their budgets. The province says new monitoring measures are being put into place as Fusion expands to even more departments and school districts. The rollout of the new payroll system, first announced under the previous Higgs government in 2020, is already more than 2 years behind schedule and over $200 million over budget. The inmate who escaped from the Shediac jail is now going to federal prison. 36-year-old Todd John Lewis has been sentenced to 6 years in a federal penitentiary this week for the escape and other charges. Lewis escaped from the Southeast Regional Correctional Facility in Shediac in February after noticing a hole in the wire mesh at the top of a security fence. He was able to climb a basketball hoop with the help of another inmate, then squeeze through the gap onto the roof of the jail. Lewis then jumped down into a snowbank and fled towards Moncton. He was on the run for 6 weeks until the Mounties finally found him again in late March. And the Bank of Canada has held its key interest rate at 2.25% for a sixth straight decision. Governor Tiff McClem says the economy is beginning to recover after a weak start to the year, and the current rate should help bring inflation back to the bank's 2% target. The central bank expects economic growth to pick up this quarter, but warns higher oil prices linked to conflict in the Middle East could keep pressure on inflation, especially for gasoline and groceries. Economists had widely expected the bank to leave the rates unchanged. Over to sports, the major leagues were quiet again last night as they wrap up the All-Star break. One game today with the Mets in Philly. Argentina came roaring back in the final minutes to beat England 2-1 at the World Cup, with the winner coming in extra time. Argentina will play Spain in Sunday's final, while England and France play Saturday. Now you're up to date. I'm Jen Nicholson.
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6: It's 100 FM weather. Today we're going to see a mixture of sun and cloud throughout the day. Chance of showers this afternoon. Risk of a thunder shower this evening. A high of plus 20 degrees. Tonight partly cloudy overnight. Still chance of a shower early this evening and a low of plus 10. Friday going to be a mixture of sun and cloud. Chance of showers in the afternoon. A high of plus 19. And throughout the evening, clear skies overnight and a low of plus 13. The outlook for Saturday is a mixture of sun and cloud and a high of plus 26. At 8:05, it is plus 17.
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0: Hits 100 FM with Steve Mack, 8:12 on your Thursday morning. A little Bella Cave for you with I Love It, I Love It, I Love It. Well, don't forget pick up your tickets for the Royal Canadian Legion Branch number 17 in Dalhousie. They've got their tickets on sale, and all you have to do is drop by the Legion at, let me see, what time is that at now? Okay.
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0: 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That continues Saturday evening. 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
9: Join us as the Royal Canadian Legion Branch 17 in Dalhousie celebrates the Legion's centennial anniversary on Sunday, July 19th. 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
0: It's 100 FM weather. Today we're going to see a mixture of sun and cloud throughout the day. Chance of showers this afternoon. Risk of a thunder shower. High of plus 20 degrees. Tonight, partly cloudy throughout the overnight hours. Still chance of a shower and a low of plus 10. Friday, a mixture of sun and cloud. Chance of showers in the afternoon. A high of plus 19. And throughout the evening, clear skies overnight and a low of plus 13. The outlook for Saturday is a mixture of sun and cloud and a high of plus 26. At 8:23, it is sunshine plus 18.
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2: Good morning. The price of diesel is up for the second day in a row in New Brunswick. It increased 8 cents overnight with an 11.1 cent increase yesterday to sit at a maximum price of 228.8 cents a liter. Diesel has increased 30 cents in the last 2 weeks. Furnace oil is up 7.9 cents this morning to a new maximum price of 221.3 a liter. Complaints that prescription renewals are taking much longer to complete has prompted the government of New Brunswick to make the process easier. Health Minister John Dornan said Wednesday that the province will introduce an online prescription renewal option and a dedicated Telecare 811 menu for renewals, according to CBC. Dornan says the province failed to anticipate the high volume of prescription requests. He said virtual care is a good avenue for prescription renewal in some cases, but urged people who do have a primary health care provider to go there or to pharmacists instead of relying on virtual care. He added that the department will collaborate with the New Brunswick College of Pharmacists and the New Brunswick Pharmacists Association to, quote, identify and break down barriers that prevent pharmacists from renewing prescriptions. The province says several projects have been delayed due to the ongoing strike by skilled trade workers in New Brunswick. Two electrical workers' unions and a carpenter's local walked off the job nearly a month ago. The province has confirmed that some Department of Transportation projects are facing delays. Other major projects like upgrades at hospitals in Moncton and Fredericton, the New Brunswick legislature, and the construction of a new multiplex recreational facility in Miramichi are also facing potential disruptions. The workers argue wages have failed to keep pace with inflation, while employers say they've made fair contract offers that already include significant wage increases. And Canada Post handed out $30.8 million in bonuses to executives and managers last year, even as it warns the corporation is on the brink. The payments went to 2,377 management employees in 2025. Meanwhile, Canada Post is pushing for worker concessions, service cuts, and more than $2 billion in public loans. Canada Union of Postal Workers President Jan Simpson says the bonuses are unacceptable. She says postal workers deliver essential services in every community through all conditions, yet face cuts while executives reward themselves. Canada Post has reported no profit since 2017. Over to sports, the major leagues were quiet again last night as they wrap up the All-Star break. One game today with the Mets in Philly. Argentina came roaring back in the final minutes to beat England 2-1 at the World Cup, with the winner coming in extra time. Argentina will play Spain in Sunday's final, while England and France play Saturday. Now you're up to date. I'm Jen Nicholson.
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4: It's 100 FM weather. Today we're going to see a mixture of sun and cloud throughout the day. Chance of showers this afternoon. Risk of a thunder shower. High of plus 20 degrees. Tonight partly cloudy overnight. Still chance of a shower throughout the midnight hours and a low of plus 10. Friday looks like a mixture of sun and cloud. Chance of showers in the afternoon. A high of plus 19 and throughout the evening clear skies overnight and a low of plus 13. The outlook for Saturday is a mixture of sun and cloud and a high of plus 26. At 8:34, it is sunshine plus 18.
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That's it. Every Thursday morning, I will draw the lucky winner live during the morning show. 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Congratulations, Barry. You have just won yourself a gift certificate from Sean and Chantel's Independent Grocer in Dalhousie. 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
1: It's 100 FM with Steve Mai, Little Virginia to Vegas for you on your Thursday with Just Friends. Time now for Hollywood Buzz. George Lucas says it's a futile endeavor of film industry professionals to push back against making artificial intelligence a key element of cinema moving forward. The Star Wars creator, who is now 82, speaking with Rabbit's Foot, said that AI means it's much easier for us to make movies. The Modesto, California-born filmmaker said that there's nothing you can do about it, adding, that's progress, it's the future. 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It's now time for Out in the Town, Hits 100 FM's listings of where to eat and things to do. 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
0: Hits 100 FM weather. Today we're going to see a mixture of sun and cloud. Chance of showers this afternoon. Risk of a thunder shower. High of plus 20 degrees. Tonight partly cloudy overnight. Still chance of a shower throughout the early evening, and a low of plus 10. Friday looks like a mixture of sun and cloud, chance of showers in the afternoon, a high of plus 19, and throughout the evening, clear skies overnight and a low of plus 13. The outlook for Saturday is a mixture of sun and cloud and a high of plus 26 at 8:53. Little cloudy, plus 18.
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loving. I wish she'd care to see, but she only cares when she's so inclined. 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Back in 2011, I decided

Hits 100 FM with Steve Mack, 9-11, Little Rihanna and Diamonds. Well, it is Thursday. Friday's right around the corner. We got lots of good tunes to keep you entertained. We'll hear from Teddy Swims. We'll also hear from Taylor Swift. But first, here's Alex Porat, Kissing You.

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0: It's 100 FM weather. Today we're going to see a mixture of sun and cloud throughout the day. Chance of showers this afternoon. Risk of a thunder shower. High of plus 20 degrees. Tonight partly cloudy overnight. Chance of a shower throughout the midnight hours and a low of plus 10. Friday looks like a mixture of sun and cloud. Chance of showers in the afternoon. A high of plus 19. And throughout the evening, clear skies overnight and a low of plus 13. The outlook for Saturday is a mixture of sun and cloud and a high of plus 26 at 9:51. It is little cloudy plus 18.
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8: Hits 100 FM weather. Today we're going to see a mixture of sun and cloud. Chance of showers this afternoon. Risk of a thunder shower. High of plus 20 degrees. Tonight partly cloudy overnight. Still a chance of a shower early this evening with the risk of a thunder shower. A low of plus 10. Friday looks like a mixture of sun and cloud throughout the day. Chance of showers in the afternoon. A high of plus 19. And throughout the evening, clear skies overnight and a low of plus 13. The outlook for Saturday is a mixture of sun and cloud and high of plus 26. At 10:41, it is plus 19.
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1: It's 100 FM weather. Today we're going to see a mixture of sun and clouds for the remainder of the day. Chance of a shower, risk of a thunder shower, a high of plus 20 degrees. Tonight partly cloudy overnight, still chance of a shower earlier this evening with the risk of a thunder shower and a low of plus 10. Friday looks like a mixture of sun and cloud, chance of showers in the afternoon, a high of plus 19, and throughout the evening clear skies overnight and a low of plus 13. The outlook for Saturday is a mixture of sun and cloud and a high of plus 26. At 11:47, it is plus 20.
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0: Milkshake from Kalis. This is your Back in the Day replay. My name is Shano. I appreciate you being a part of my afternoon. And man, oh man, we are playing the hits this afternoon. And speaking of hits, back in 2005, this is the day that the sixth Harry Potter book, Harry Potter and the Half-Blood Prince, was released. It became the fastest-selling book in history as fans bought 287,564 books per hour, not in a day. We're talking per hour. That is absolutely incredible. More tunes, more fun facts coming up as your Back in the Day replay continues.
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7: Here's your latest Environment Canada weather forecast. Mix of sun and cloud with a chance of showers and a risk of thundershowers this afternoon. High today of 20. For tonight, partly cloudy with a chance of showers or thundershowers this evening. A low of 10 overnight. For Friday, a mix of sun and cloud with a chance of showers in the afternoon tomorrow, high on Friday of 19. And for Saturday, a mix of sun and cloud and a high of 26.
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5: 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That's Gary Burrell, husband of Cindy Burrell. 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
1: 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The FIFA World Cup third place game will go on Saturday between France and England. The World Cup is between Spain and Argentina. That game goes Sunday afternoon at 3.
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14: Here's your latest Environment Canada weather forecast. Mix of sun and cloud with a chance of showers and a risk of thundershowers this afternoon. High today of 20. For tonight, partly cloudy with a chance of showers or thundershowers this evening. A low of 10 overnight. For Friday, a mix of sun and cloud with a chance of showers in the afternoon tomorrow, high on Friday of 19. And for Saturday, a mix of sun and cloud and a high of 26.
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1: Miles Smith, nice to meet you on Hits 100. 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

Sophia Camara hits 100. Hey, it's Chris. The Mountain of Hope is social enterprise is a non-for-profit organization located at 53 Gallant Drive in Campbellton. And they're going to be having a Mountain of Hope market coming up in August on the 8th. And that's going to be held at the Dundee Hall from 9 a.m. till 2 p.m. on August the 8th. The table fee is $20. Additional table is $5. To reserve your table, contact Diane DeRosier at 987-6013. Apologize if I didn't pronounce that right, Diane. Joanne Schwinar at 790-4823 for more information.

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0: Taylor Swift, I Knew It, I Knew You on Hits 100. 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
12: Here's your latest Environment Canada weather forecast. Mix of sun and cloud with a chance of showers and a risk of thundershowers this afternoon. High today of 20. For tonight, partly cloudy with a chance of showers or thundershowers this evening. A low of 10 overnight. For Friday, a mix of sun and cloud with a chance of showers in the afternoon tomorrow, high on Friday of 19. And for Saturday, a mix of sun and cloud and a high of 26.
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3: Join us as the Royal Canadian Legion Branch 17 in Dalhousie celebrates the Legion's centennial anniversary on Sunday, July 19th. 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

0: 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Drop by, be a part of our Vogue Optical web poll question. And for today, we ask you, do you think maritime students should pass a financial literacy test to graduate? In Ontario, that will start this year, where it's mandatory financial literacy program for high school students aiming to ensure the proficiency in budgeting, investing, and fraud protection. Students must pass a develop assessment with at least a 70% grade in grade 10 in the career studies course with two opportunities to pass.
1: Hey, it's Brooklyn, your 2026 Northern New Brunswick Roussel Volkswagen Summer Cruiser. I'm currently at Waterford Green in Chatham, and I'll be here till 5 tonight, so drop on by and check it out. I have a QR code here for you to scan for your chance to win $250 in gas. 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So if you've been looking for a fun night out, this is your way to do so. I hope to see you all here, and the gift certificates are first come, first served. So come on down and get them.
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9: Here's your latest Environment Canada weather forecast. Partly cloudy tonight with a chance of showers and risk of thunder showers this evening, a low of 10 overnight. For Friday, a mix of sun and cloud with a chance of showers in the afternoon tomorrow, high on Friday of 19. And for Saturday, a mix of sun and cloud and a high of 26.
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10: Here's your latest Environment Canada weather forecast. Partly cloudy tonight with a chance of showers and risk of thunder showers this evening, a low of 10 overnight. For Friday, a mix of sun and cloud with a chance of showers in the afternoon tomorrow, high on Friday of 19. And for Saturday, a mix of sun and cloud and a high of 26.
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3: Good afternoon. Health Minister John Dornan says the province is moving to address complaints about New Brunswick's new virtual healthcare system. Most of the complaints have been around prescription renewal delays. Dornan says demand for prescription renewals was higher than expected after the province switched to its new provider, Found Ever, at the end of June. One of the new changes will let patients request prescription renewals online without having to first go through a symptom checker. Some patients had complained that they were forced to book virtual appointments through a busy telehealth line just to get their refills. Dornan admitted to reporters yesterday that the transition wasn't as seamless as promised, but says he remains confident in the new system. Not everyone is so confident. Found Ever, the new company running the virtual health service, is facing significant financial challenges globally, with its parent company facing mounting debt, credit agency downgrades, and recent layoffs. One person has died and another is facing impaired driving charges following a two-vehicle collision near Moncton. RCMP said the crash happened late Wednesday night in Irishtown at the intersection of Scotch Settlement Road and Route 115. Mounties say a vehicle turning onto Scotch Settlement Road collided with a motorcycle. Driver of the motorcycle, a 44-year-old man from St. Antoine, died at the scene. 49-year-old Cocaine woman driving the other vehicle failed a breath test and was arrested for impaired driving. She's since been released on conditions and will appear in court at a later date. New Brunswick's only independent French-language newspaper is cutting its print editions to just 2 days a week. L'Acadie Nouvelle says starting next month it'll only publish print editions on Wednesdays and Saturdays, down from the current 5 days a week. Publisher Francois Saunier tells the Times and Transcript the move's in response to Post Media closing its Moncton printing press and moving its regional print production to Halifax. Saunier says the move makes it too challenging to produce a daily paper that could get to their readers in time. L'Acadie Nouvelle will still offer breaking news coverage online. French language paper wasn't the only one impacted by the print shop closure. Along with closing its Moncton press, Post Media also decided to stop printing the Miramichi Leader with its last printed edition on July 2nd. Leader had been in publication in Miramichi for over a century. Work to clean up the J.C. Van Horn Bridge will begin tomorrow. Annual summer cleaning is scheduled to take place from tomorrow until Friday, July 24th, and will require intermittent lane closures during the week. Motorists can expect single-lane closures overnight between 9 p.m. and 7:30 a.m. with delays to be expected. Great white sharks have moved into the Gulf of St. Lawrence chasing food. The past few years, increasing numbers of great whites have been spotted off the Atlantic coast of Nova Scotia as ocean waters warmed. Now they're showing up in the Gulf of St. Lawrence as well. A tagged 700-pound, 9-foot female great white pinged off of Ile de Madeleine today. Another was recently spotted off Lamech, and another 8-foot male great white pinged off of northwestern PEI near Alberton late last week. Great whites have been tagged by the research and tracking group OSearch, are also thought to only make up a very small fraction of the great whites that are actually swimming and feeding in our waters. Avery Diaz with OSearch tells the Northern Light that they expect to see more and more of the big sharks in the Gulf of St. Lawrence up until November, when they start to migrate back down south. Belle Bay says it'll surpass more than 80 new affordable housing units created since 2025. The municipality says it'll beat the benchmark with new residential projects that are ongoing across the municipality. Since Belle Bay was formed in 2023, the municipality says a total of 447 housing units have been built. Mayor Rachel Boudreau says the growth is a result of partnerships with developers and policies aimed at encouraging smart growth and affordable housing. Says their success has also drawn interest from other communities that are looking for ways to increase their housing supply. New Brunswick fire crews continue to battle an out-of-control wildfire near Oromocto Lake, east of McAdam. Department of Natural Resources says the fire between McAdam and Harvey was first detected on Wednesday night around 9 p.m. Latest update from the Provincial Firewatch Service has the fire still at 6 hectares in size. Provincial Emergency Measures Organization did issue a statement this afternoon saying it continues to monitor the fire, but says due to the remote location on Crown land, the risk to the public remains low. EMO says there are currently no evacuations required, but does say that there are a small number of recreational camps in the area, with owners being notified. As of this afternoon, the entire province is now under a red no-burn ban. The federal government's putting another $2 billion into skilled trades training across the country. Funding will be negotiated with provinces and territories over the next 5 years to expand apprenticeship and Red Seal training. It'll also be used to reduce wait lists and help more people qualify for in-demand jobs. Announcement came during a meeting of labor market ministers in Halifax. Jobs Minister Patty Hajdu says the investment will help workers prepare for changing economic conditions. In sports, an off day at the World Cup, which is now down to just two games. Third place game between France and England is scheduled for Saturday, while the final between Spain and defending champion Argentina will go on Sunday. And just one game in the major leagues tonight following the All-Star break. That's the Mets in Philly. Blue Jays will return to action tomorrow when they open a weekend series at home against the White Sox. Now you're up to date. I'm Jeff Goodfellow.
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3: Here's your latest Environment Canada weather forecast. Partly cloudy tonight with a chance of showers and risk of thunder showers this evening, a low of 10 overnight. For Friday, a mix of sun and cloud with a chance of showers in the afternoon tomorrow, high on Friday of 19. And for Saturday, a mix of sun and cloud and a high of 26.
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1: Con the Artist of Where's Your Girlfriend on Hits 100. 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

0: Justin's going to be part of the World Cup halftime show, and the World Cup now is between Argentina and Spain. And somehow, without really being surprised, don't they usually end up... These are countries that are so good at football or soccer, you expect them to make it this far. Countries like England and Argentina and France, and these are the top four, right? And Spain, here we are in the World Cup coming up on Sunday. It's Spain and Argentina, and game time, 3 o'clock.
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10: go. Here's your latest Environment Canada weather forecast. Partly cloudy tonight with a chance of showers and risk of thunder showers this evening, a low of 10 overnight. For Friday, a mix of sun and cloud with a chance of showers in the afternoon tomorrow, high on Friday of 19. And for Saturday, a mix of sun and cloud and a high of 26.
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10: Here's your latest Environment Canada weather forecast. Partly cloudy tonight with a chance of showers and risk of thundershowers this evening, a low of 10 overnight. For Friday, a mix of sun and cloud with a chance of showers in the afternoon tomorrow, high on Friday of 19. And for Saturday, a mix of sun and cloud and a high of 26.
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1: All right, here we go. 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